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Good morning, you're listening to Michelle Bamber on the Radio Leyland Breakfast Show. The time is 8:03. Did you have a good weekend? Did you manage to do some jobs, get some things done that you've been meaning to do for ages, just waiting for the good weather, cut the grass and things like that? We managed to cut the grass. Or did you have a chilled weekend? I hope you did. Now, I think I need to tell you my three link songs. These are three songs, and when I've played all three and the link has come to you, please do let me know on the Radio Leyland Facebook page. My first of my three link songs this Monday morning is Robbie Williams with Rock DJ.

Now, do you feel all floaty and relaxed? I'm going to give you a clue before I play my third song. The clue is, it's the artist, not the song. And my third song is Harry Styles with Aperture.

0: That was Saint J, Greater Than the Sum of Parts, one of our new music records chosen by our music group for 2026. I'm going to give you the clue again for my three linked songs. It's not the record, it's the artist. Not the record, it's the artist.
1: You can't touch this. You can't touch this. You can't touch this.

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Were you dancing around the kitchen to that one, doing all the actions? I'll give you the answer to my three linked songs after this.

Now, I promised you the answer to my three link songs this morning. We had Robbie Williams, Enya and Harry Styles. And the answer is, they all had a different career before they became solo artists. They were all in groups or bands. Robbie Williams was with Take That, Enya was with ConEd, and of course Harry Styles was with One Direction before they all went on to have another career as a solo artist. So if you got that, well done. I hope that wasn't too hard for you. And just because we can, I'm going to have a little bit of Beatles.

I could see you twisting and shouting there. I'm very proud of you. Well done. Now, I think I better tell you the weather. The sun is streaming through the Radio Leyland studio windows, hitting the back of the wall. It's going to be a lovely day, I think. It says sunny intervals and a gentle breeze. Humidity 61%. The temperature feels like 9, but it says it's 9, but feels like 7. I think it's going to get warmer. At 11 o'clock, it's going to be 10. And it's not going to rain. We're going to have sunshine and showers this afternoon. Sunshine, no showers. Sunshine and cloud. But I'm looking through this window and it's looking, you know, spot on to me. It's looking really good. Later on, I'll be telling you what's coming on at St. Mary's Community Centre.

Now it's that time on a Monday morning when I tell you what's going on at St Mary's Community Centre off Broadfield Drive in Leyland. The time at the moment is 8:38. This morning, Monday, 9:30 till 12, the coffee lounge will be open. Why not come down and have one of those beautiful barista coffees or speciality teas or ordinary tea? Come and start the week with us at the St Mary's Community Centre coffee lounge. They also do toasts and toasted tea cakes, and all are welcome. This afternoon, seated Pilates in the concert room, 2 till 3 p.m. If you want to join a seated exercise class, this could be the class for you. It's a nice friendly class and it's in the concert room. Then tomorrow, 9:30 till 12, coffee lounge will be open. Crafty Corner will be on. Why not come and join us? If you've any knitting or crochet, why not come bring it along and have a coffee and tea and have a chat with us? If you've got other crafts, we'd love to see them. We're always willing to learn. Bring whatever you're doing along and then we can have a look at it. I'm always in awe of anybody who can do anything. So whatever you're making or doing, bring it along and let us have a look. We've also got a lot of things for beading. So if you want to learn how to make some jewellery or beading, do come along. It's free. We've got so much stuff. You don't have to pay for it. Come along and see what's going on. And then in the evening, the Table Tennis Club are on in the concert room, 5:30 till 7:30, £5 for a two-hour session. That's on Tuesday evening in the concert lounge. Wednesday, the 13th of May, there is a National Health Service Well Woman Information Meeting. It's a breast screening presentation. There will be updates and information, awareness and understanding, and they will tell you how to have a self-referral procedure. It's from Wednesday the 13th of May, 10 a.m. till 12 noon in the coffee lounge. Everyone is welcome. And that's a NHS Well Woman Information Meeting for breast screening presentation. All are welcome. And that's on Wednesday, 10 till 12. And then in the evening, 7 till 9, the Leyland Singers are in the concert room on Wednesday evening. If you'd like to join a choir, why not come along and see what's going on? 7 till 9 in the concert room on Wednesday. Then Thursday, it's coffee and chat. Now this is in the coffee lounge, all free, tea, coffee and biscuits. Lots of information leaflets are in the coffee lounge about not just the community centre, about the surrounding area as well. So you could pick up a leaflet while you're having a coffee and come and make some new friends. In the concert room, seated Pilates, 10 till 11. This is a new class. If you want to do seated Pilates, why not come along? And 11:15 to 12:15, the exercise class is on. And then in Friday morning, coffee lounge, 9:30 till 12. End your week with us in the coffee lounge. And of course, in the concert room, the men's group will be on 10 till 12. This is just for you guys. The table tennis will be up. The computer will be there. There will be carpet bowls. Come along, have a chat, free tea, coffee and biscuits. 10 till 12, men's group in the concert room. And then in the evening, we have our, by popular request, our quiz night again.

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0: and good afternoon, this is Graham Lockwood and I'd like to welcome you to two more hours of Magic Moments.
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And a lively start to our programme this afternoon with the Alan Price Set and Hi Lily, Hi Lo. A 60s track from Alan Price, but it was originally recorded in the early 50s by Dinah Shore. And looking through the records, it seemed that there were numerous covers made over the years, and looking down the list, I lost count of about 50. In 1953, the song was featured in the movie Lily, starring Leslie Caron. So welcome once more to Magic Moments, where we've got some memorable tracks for you in the next couple of hours. That's leading up to our 70s selection in about 30 minutes, and in the second hour of the show, we're going to have a very nostalgic top 10 from the 21st of July, 1958. So sit back and enjoy. Another foot tapper now as we join the Beach Boys and Surfing USA.

Some fantastic 1930s lyrics there from Gus Kahn, as Bobby Darin brought us It Had To Be You. Now let's chill out for a couple of minutes with Brenda Lee and Break It To Me Gently.

an absolutely lovely 1961 release there from the incredible Brenda Lee, which made number 4 in the UK charts. Break It To Me Gently, a lovely, lovely song. Now let's switch to an English favourite from the 50s. It's the girl with the giggle in her voice, Alma Cogan, with a song released in 1953, written by Alden Schumann, Marshall Brown and Earl Schumann. The banjo's back in town.

Now hold on to your hat, because we've got something very special, the fantastic Potteries lad, Robbie Williams, with a 1927 composition from Irving Berlin, Putting on the Ritz.

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And there we have the wonderful Chas and Dave, with a song first published in 1912, written by Ernie Bennett, with lyrics from George Nolan, Melancholy Baby. And now we'll pop back to the 50s and join the four lads standing on the corner.

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Hell's Danger. He co-wrote that with Ben Findon, and it was one of his very early releases in 1977. And here's one from the Village People in 1978, YMCA.

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And an absolutely fabulous number one there from Steve Harley and Cockney Rebel. The song written by Steve Harley was Come Up and See Me. Great stuff. Now we're going to listen to a song we originally associated with Herman's Hermits, but we're going to hear the 1970s hit from The Carpenters and There's a Kind of Hush.

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0: So there we are, we just need you to join our wonderful presenters every weekday afternoon at 1 o'clock for our Magic Moments show, bringing you 2 hours of wonderful musical memories. Now it's time to hear Elton John and Kiki Dee with what was the first UK number one for both of them, Don't Go Breaking My Heart.

theme song there from the 1973 American romantic film drama The Way We Were, which starred Barbra Streisand and Robert Redford. And of course that theme song was sung by the wonderful Barbra Streisand herself. Now here's the Jimmy James and the Vagabonds going where the music takes them.

Well, it's almost the end of our 70s selection for today, so let's have a bit of ABBA. And I'll see you the other side of the hour for the second hour of our show.

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0: Evans. And in the second part of the show, we've got a look at singles charts for 1958.
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And a great start to the second half of our show there with the American group The Chiffons and their hit Sweet Talking Guy. Originally released in 1966 in the UK charts, it reached a modest 66, but was re-released 6 years later when it made number 4 in the UK singles charts. Now for an absolute classic from the 1920s, a George Gershwin composition, featured in Al Jolson's Broadway show Sinbad. And here is Al Jolson with Swanee.

You may not know, but that lovely song, To Know Him Is To Love Him, was written by the one and only Phil Spector, inspired by the words on his father's headstone. And in 1958, when that record was released by the Teddy Bears, Phil Spector was a member of the group. Phenomenal success, reaching number one in America and number two over here in the UK. And also, you may remember that later in 1965, our very own Peter and Gordon covered that song, spending 10 weeks in the UK top 10. Now sit back and relax and enjoy a couple of minutes with the wonderful Ella Fitzgerald and Sweet Georgia Brown.

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1: Now, I wonder if you've got a dodgy past and are fond of dirty dancing. I'm talking, of course, about the film starring Patrick Swayze and Jennifer Grey. I must say it was an absolutely fantastic film, and let's hear one of the classic songs from it. Brought to us by the Ronettes, it's Be My Baby, which when it was released in August 1963, reached number 2 in the US and Canadian charts, and number 4 over here in the UK.

Staying with the 60s, I was thinking about the time when most of the youths in that era were split into two camps. You either went for the sharp-suited Beatles from Merseyside or the more rough-and-ready Southerners, the Rolling Stones. I must admit that I was a Beatles fan. But let's go with the Stones and a song that reached number one in the UK charts. It's All Over Now.

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1: I told the witch doctor I was in love with you. I told the witch doctor I was in love with you.

English group Don Lang and the Frantic Five taking us into our singles charts for today, for the 21st of July 1958. A bit of a novelty song written by David Seville took Don Lang and the Frantic Five on the way up to number 5, where they peak. Now next up, one of my personal favourites, it's Buddy Holly and Rave On. Oh,

Great song there from the late great Buddy Holly, Rave On. I really enjoyed that one. This song was released when Buddy Holly really was a rising star, because in 1958 he had no fewer than 8 chart successes. Now we're going to listen to Connie Francis, the song which is number 7 in today's charts, spending 17 weeks in the singles chart. So enjoy Connie Francis with Who's Sorry Now?

Just a reminder that we're looking at the top 10 singles chart for the 21st of July 1958 on Radio Leyland on 104.8 FM. And there at number 5 we had Twilight Time, a 1944 song with lyrics by Buck Graham and wonderfully performed by the Platters, a Los Angeles based vocal group who were one of the most successful groups in the early rock and roll era. And next up at number 5 we have Vic Damone, who was a Brooklyn-born American traditional pop and big band singer, who was also an actor and radio and TV presenter. This particular song had been up at number 1 and spent 10 weeks in the charts, a song taken from the 1956 Broadway musical My Fair Lady, It's On the Street Where You Live.

Now we're moving into the top three for today's singles charts, and we're going to have a listen to multi-talented London-born Max Bygraves, which reminds me of visits to the Keukenhof Flower Gardens in the Netherlands. It's Tulips from Amsterdam.

so to number two with the American quartet, the Fourth Preps, who amassed an amazing 8 gold singles in their long illustrious career, including this one, Big Man.

so we've arrived at number one in the singles charts for the 21st of July 1958, and the artists in this case are brothers Don and Phil Everly, the Everly Brothers, who were never out of the charts during this period. So here we do have the Everly Brothers with one of their most famous songs, which is a particular favourite of mine, 15 weeks in the charts, All I Have to Do Is Dream.

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Fantastic tune there from one of Merseyside's own and great favourite, the late great Billy Fury. Like I've Never Been Gone. His number of chart entries equaled those of the Beatles, but for some reason he never made number one. But now here's a lady who had a few number ones in her time. It's Vera Lynn, It Had to Be You.

Tune in to Jazz Funk Friday between 7 and 9pm with me, Colin Horniman, for the funkiest sound in the funkiest town. 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

And there we had the Big O. That's American singer Roy Orbison with his smash hit Pretty Woman, which was number one on both sides of the Atlantic in 1964. You may also recall that the song was used in the 1990 film Pretty Woman, which starred Richard Gere and Julia Roberts. And now it's time to have a bit of fun with the Beach Boys.

Since the late 50s, one of the most prolific songwriters in the music industry has been American artist Carole King. She wrote or co-wrote 118 songs that charted on the Billboard Hot 100 during the latter half of the 20th century and 61 songs that reached the UK charts. Brought to us by Bobby V, here's a song that she co-wrote with her husband, Jerry Coffin, Sharing You.

Well, it's almost that time again. An hour, 2 hours together is almost over. I must say I've really enjoyed my time with you this afternoon, and I hope that you've enjoyed the music that I've played for you. So we'll finish off this afternoon with Somerset clarinetist Mr. Akabilk and the Paramount Jazz Band, and That's My Home. You take care, and I'll see you next time.

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0: Welcome to 60s Music Memories with Keith and Ruth Bradshaw. Kicking things off, it's Scott Walker.
1: And if one day I should become a singer with a Spanish bum who sings for women of great virtue, I'd sing to them with a guitar I borrowed from a coffee bar. Well, what you don't know,

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If I could be for only an hour, if I could be for an hour every day, if I could be for just one little hour, a cute, cute in a stupid ass way.

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If I could be for only an hour, if I could be for an hour every day, if I could be for just one little hour, a cute, cute in a stupid ass way. Now tell me, wouldn't it be nice that if one day in paradise I'd sing for all the ladies up there, and they would sing along with me, we'd be so happy there to be, 'cause down below is really nowhere.

0: in a stupid ass way.
1: Wow, that's a powerful start.
2: It is. I think that's the first time we've ever played that.
1: But well, it's an English version of a...
2: Yeah.
1: Go on.
2: Well, I'm just going to say it's a cracker.
1: It is. It's an English version of a song written by Belgian singer-songwriter Jacques Brel. And, of course, that was Scott Walker with his hit Jackie. Hello, I'm Ruth Bradshaw.
2: Yes, and hello from me, I'm Keith Bradshaw. And as ever, I'm ever loving...

0: Well, here we are again. Let me officially welcome you to another edition, a fun-packed, music-packed edition at least, of another 60s Music Memories with me, Keith, and with Ruth sitting alongside me, coming to you from our home. And I hope you're well. And I've just been thinking, it's 66 years since 1960, when our decade began. That's a long time ago, isn't it?
1: It is a long time ago.
0: Funny what you can remember, but I hope you enjoy our music. And well, that was a particularly good one, wasn't it? Tamla Motown in its prime, Martha and the Vandellas and Nowhere to Run. And that's a classic Holland Dozier Holland production from 1965.
1: Well, here's a song that owes much to the late Dr. Martin Luther King. It's the Rock and Roll King, and a song he released just 2 months after the civil rights leader was assassinated in 1968. If I Can Dream.

0: Well, what can I say? We live in hope, don't we? We can dream.
1: Well, we can dream.
0: Yes, thank you, Elvis. Keep that glass half full. None of this half-empty business. It was the big finish song that Elvis rounded off his live concerts with in his 1968 comeback special tour and Ever After. If I Can Dream, it brought him an international hit.
1: Very powerful song.
0: It is.
1: Very powerful. And that voice, wow. Anyway, it's classic B-side now. British blues singer Chris Farlow had a big, big hit with the Jagger Richards song Out of Time. On the reverse was this.

0: Chris Farlow and this week's classic B-side. It was the reverse of the big summer hit of 1966, Out of Time. The B-side there is Baby Make It Soon, written by Chris Farlow, but not to be confused with that song of the same name, which was a big hit for Marmalade.
1: Okay, I'll make sure we don't. And coming next, a song that residents of nursing homes and retirement housing around Lancashire might associate with Ruth, his Bobby's girl.

0: Oh yes, and true to form, she's been singing along and singing it to me in the background. The hit UK version of Bobby's Girl from Susan Morn. And by way of explanation, that song occasionally occurs on Ruth's playlist when we're entertaining with our golden oldies, going to a group, visiting nursing homes, etc. Bobby's Girl.
1: Yeah, and everybody knows it and sings along.
0: They do.
1: It's great. Yeah. Well, let's have a soulful success now from the Atlantic Records label. This is Percy Sledge.

0: When a man loves a woman, it was a million seller, and it earned a gold disc for American soul and gospel singer Percy Sledge.
1: Yes, you don't get many Percys to the pound these days, do you?
0: No, thank goodness. It's not a name I really like very much.
1: All right.
0: I did have an Uncle Percy. Perhaps one reason why I don't like the name. Right, well, didn't like him very much either.
1: Okay, well, if anybody called Percy is listening, we don't seek to offend you.
0: Certainly not.
1: No, but it is a name from the past. Well, the charts this week in 1968 at number 5 was this.
2: You can help yourself.

0: The Herd and I Don't Want Our Loving to Die. Percy Thrower, there's a Percy, I remember, from the 60s.
1: He was Gardener's Question Time or something. Not Question Time, but Gardener's World.
0: Well, on TV. He was the first gardener on TV when gardening was in black and white.
1: Yeah.
0: And when it changed to colour, it became Gardener's World. He was the forerunner, because it's big business today, isn't it?
1: It certainly is.
0: He used to be on Blue Peter as well. So he's a lot to answer for us, Percy. Percy Thrower, those were the days.
1: Oh!

0: As the days get longer and warm up, it's time to be outside. Or is it
1: gardening?
0: Yeah. But when we were growing up, playing outside was something we did every day for as long as possible, wasn't it?
1: Oh, absolutely, yes. You go out to play and you come back when it was dark.
0: Yeah, well,
1: which was earlier
0: today,
1: in the winter.
0: They don't play outside as children used to in the 50s and 60s. And if you do pass a child in the street...
1: Well, yeah, they're usually looking at the phone, aren't they? They've got headphones
0: on, quite oblivious to what's going on around them.
1: We commented on it the other day, didn't we, when we were driving through an estate, that no kids playing out.
0: That's right.
1: I mean, it was school holidays, but, you know, there was nobody around.
0: And when you go past the school playground, even in primary schools, boys will perhaps be playing football.
1: Yeah.
0: Some girls might be rather half-heartedly chasing. Actually, I have to say that yesterday when I was walking past a school playground, some of the girls were doing handstands.
1: Oh, that's
0: which
1: good.
0: I was very impressed by. I could never do that. But girls, they mostly hang around chatting, don't they? But even though...
1: It's a bit sexist, but never mind.
0: Playgrounds are equipped with play equipment we never even heard of.
1: Oh, yes, we never had those adventure playgrounds, did we?
0: I suppose it's no wonder that child health experts, parents and teachers worry about childhood obesity.
1: Well, it's
0: quite a problem in today's world, isn't it?
1: It is, yeah.
0: I mean, when we were growing up, I mean, children were never still. We played in the street.
1: Well, we lived in a very small house, as you did, and we just had to get out of it, to be honest, and we'd love being out in the fresh air and playing, and kicking the ball or whatever.
0: No, I suppose children, well, they're encouraged to grow up quickly, aren't they?
1: Yeah.
0: And they don't have that sort of, that time as children in the way that we did. And learning, I mean, playing, you learned how to share, to take turns, to win, to lose, and to look out for one another.
1: I suppose that's important. Well, it is very important.
0: Very much
1: so. Yeah,
0: yeah. Well, surveying 2,000 parents of children aged 4 to 17, researchers also found that a third of youngsters have never ever played in their street, and only 30% regularly visit their local park. I mean, lots of lovely local parks, aren't there, with all sorts of activities.
1: Oh, there are, absolutely, but we've got to be honest, it's a very different world today, isn't it?
0: Yeah, I mean, one of the main reasons why children can't play in the streets, even if they wanted to, the number of cars.
1: That's right, yes, so lots of terraced houses still around, particularly in the areas where, in the area where we live, and they were not built for cars, but to get cars
0: on both sides of the street.
1: When I was a lad growing up, you could play in the street, kick a ball about, you know, without any fear of traffic.
0: Yeah, and research also found that parents want to see more safe places for play in their local neighbourhood, and almost half of parents reported that they made friends with neighbours after their children had played outside together. And so play is not only important for children, but for social connections and bonds within the local community.
1: Oh yes, you'd have neighbours looking out for your children, wouldn't you?
0: They
1: did. In a way. Yeah.
0: Neighbours knew
1: local keeping an eye
0: children.
1: On the street.
0: Yeah, very much so, from behind their curtains, very
1: yes,
0: often.
1: Yes.
0: But they were looked out for and their safety.
1: Well, there's nothing else to do. There's nothing on the telly, so look out the window.
0: And the French, you know what the French say? Well, it takes a village to raise a child.
1: Oh, right, okay.
0: And I suppose in the 1960s, the British sort of lived that in a way, and the neighbours did look out for one another.
1: Yeah, that's good. I hadn't looked at it like that, but it's true. Yeah.
0: Boys and girls, they tended to play in all boy or girl groups, didn't they?
1: Yeah.
0: With different games.
1: It's only natural, I think.
0: Well, of course. I mean, girls, we used to skip a lot, either singly or in groups.
1: They did.
0: And instead of buying a really smart skipping rope, very often it was a washing line, wasn't it?
1: That's right, where they make the most of what you had around you. Yeah. That's...
0: And you could play hopscotch.
1: Yes, but you'd have to chalk that yourself on the flagstones. Not
0: the
1: like
0: paint.
1: Today. If you look in playgrounds, it's already painted in, aren't they?
0: And
1: so it still exists.
0: Yeah.

0: had the beach where I was growing up, and so we used to play football on the beach, come home covered in sand.
1: Yeah, well, any ground formed a pitch, wasn't it?
0: It did,
1: well,
0: yeah.
1: It was a playing field, a recreation ground, or the street.
0: Absolutely.
1: I liked to ball games, throwing a ball, catching a ball.
0: Yeah.
1: And do you remember British Bulldog?
0: Well, I do, yes, that could be quite brutal.
1: Yeah.
0: In the playground, yes.
1: What's the time, Mr. Wolf?
0: Oh, yes, that's a primary school game,
1: yeah,
0: isn't it?
1: But
0: it's good, that, yeah.
1: Kiss Chase?
0: Oh, I do, yes, I remember that.
1: I'm sure you do, yeah.
0: Oh, thank
1: I don't
0: you.
1: Think it would be, it's not.
0: I don't want you to sully my reputation.
1: Hey, you wouldn't be able to play that now.
0: No, you wouldn't. No.
1: What about duck goose? Have you heard of that?
0: I'm not sure about that.
1: No, well, play.
0: Oh, yes, I do. No, it is.
1: Yeah,
0: you sit in a circle, don't you? Somebody goes around and taps you on the head.
1: Yeah, if they say duck, you're safe. But if they announce goose, you have to get up and chase them around the circle.
0: You have to chase around, and they have to get back to where the space that you've left before
1: yeah.
0: you do.
1: Yeah.
0: So it has to be a big circle, really, doesn't it?
1: Well, it depends how many you're playing.
0: I can imagine that could get quite physical.
1: Well, yeah, very much so. Well, please make the most of the better weather as it comes along and get outside in the fresh air.
0: Oh, thank you, Matt. Yes, in the playground, those were the days.
2: Big John.
3: Every morning at the mine you could see him arrive. He stood 6 foot 6 and weighed 245, kind of broad at the shoulder and narrow at the hip.

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He didn't say much, he kind of quiet and shy. And if you spoke at all, he just said hi to Big John. Somebody said he came from New Orleans, where he got in a fight over a Cajun queen and a crashing blow.

20 men scrambled from a would-be grave. Now there's only one left down there to save Big John. With Jackson Timbers, they started back down. Then came that rumble way down in the ground. And the smoke and gas belched out of that mine. Everybody knew it was the end of the line for Big John.

Now they never reopened that worthless pit. They just placed a marble stand in front of it. These few words are written on that stand. At the bottom of this mine lies a big, big man. Big John.

0: Well, this is 60s Music Memories with Keith and Ruth Bradshaw, and that was American country singer and storyteller Jimmy Dean and his big hit from 1961, Big Bad John. And we'll play that for Johns everywhere, big, small, good, bad, or otherwise.
1: Or otherwise, yeah, we know a few. that fit the bill.
0: Be careful.
1: Well, we said everyone called John. Here's a UK number one hit from June 1964. Now, I wonder where you were when this topped the charts.

0: Well, you asked, where was I when that came out? I was doing GCE O-levels, June 64. That shows you just how old I am.
1: Oh, such happy days.
0: It was the Honeycombs with Have I the Right, a UK number one, featuring Anne Honey Lantry on drums, a female drummer, which was very unusual back then.
1: It's still not that usual even today, is it?
0: I suppose not.
1: Well, let's unveil this week's 50s flashback. Remember the Coasters?
0: Yes.
1: They were an American R&B doo-wop group who enjoyed a string of hits in the late 50s, early 60s. And their hits were mostly written by the hit-making team, Lieber and Stoller. Like this one.
2: Step right up, folks, and see little Egypt do a famous dance of the pyramids. She walks

0: Don't you hate it when you see a really older person and struggling and stuff, and then you realise you went to school with them?
1: Who are you talking about now?
0: Sorry, it's not funny. That was our 50s flashback. The Coasters and Little Egypt, who was a burlesque dancer wearing nothing but a button and a bow, leaving little to the imagination.
1: Very risque.
0: Well, it's the perfect scenario for radio.
1: It certainly is. Well, next up, quickly, The Beatles and a track from their Rubber Soul album from 1965.

0: drive my car. You know, it's years since I actually owned a car. I mean, I used to have a van, didn't I?
1: But well, yeah, well, didn't we like that little van?
0: We did, but it's long
1: for business.
0: Long gone now, but you sometimes let me drive yours, don't you?
1: I do. I mean, what's mine is yours, generous as ever, of course.
0: Oh, yes, that's you.
1: Now, that generous feeling. Here comes that feeling.

She's sold millions and millions of records. She's had an amazing music career. She can even claim she had the Beatles as her support act at one time. Brenda Lee. And that is one of her biggest UK hits. Here Comes That Feeling.

0: this will impress you. My first ever job was ink monitor.
1: Oh, really?
0: Yeah. We used to, well, when we were in the top class at primary school, Mrs. Trelfall used to give us a little jug filled with the blue-black ink.
1: And you had to fill those little inkwells.
0: Those little...
1: fitted in the desk.
0: Little white pots, yes, for people to dip their wooden pens in.
1: Yeah, with a nib.
0: With a nib, and then flick it at people when she wasn't looking.
1: Well, you would.
0: Well, no, I'm not saying that, but, you know, I was proud to be an ink monitor.
1: You had control of the ink.
0: Well, it was a team effort.
1: Well,
0: you've effort.
1: Moved on a bit since then, Keith.
0: Yeah, it's a team effort. There's about 50 kids, to, a lot of desks. Anyway, I've moved on. But that's the first thing on my CV. And that was The Who's...
1: Very impressive.
0: Thank you. The Who's debut single as The Who. Before that, they had been known as The High Numbers. And that record, I can't explain, was their first hit. And it was written, as were many of their songs, by guitarist Pete Townsend.
1: It's instrumental time. This was only a minor hit, but I'm sure you know the tune. But do you know who's playing? And I wonder what images it conjures up.

0: Well, that's our instrumental, and the track is called Yakety Sax, and on saxophone is Boots Randolph. Yakety Sax was released in 1963, but it gained familiarity later. For what reason, Keith?
1: Well, it was, I was going to say, the very popular but rarely politically correct Benny Hill adopted it, didn't he?
0: He certainly did. It was a closing theme. And you can still see those images, can't you, now?
1: Well, yes.
0: From his TV shows.
1: I'm picturing it now, yes. Naughty but nice. Well, let's hear from a Tamla Motown girls group. Not the most successful in the UK, but they did make some great records. It's the Marvelettes.

0: It was written by Van McCoy. He did The Hustle, didn't he? My memory serves me right. Anyway, it's the Marvelettes and When You're Young and In Love on the Tamla Motown label. Their only UK hit.
1: Wow.
0: Single.
1: I wouldn't have thought that, but anyway.
0: Wouldn't have thought what?
1: That they only had one UK hit. Such a brilliant group.
0: They did. They had some very familiar singles they made, but that's the only one really that troubled the charts, and it peaked at 13.
1: Well, this week in May 1968, in the UK charts, this was in the top 10.

0: More references to school days there, aren't there?
1: Yes, it's coming back, don't
0: yeah. Yeah. Like with your ink monitor and O-levels. He used to carry a satchel. Remember satchels?
1: Yes, I did have
0: used
1: one.
0: You used to have a satchel.
1: One time you did, yeah, that's right.
0: Well, that was Jennifer Eccles. It was a big hit for the Hollies. It was written by singers Alan Clark and Graham Nash. Alan Clark's wife was called Jennifer, and Graham Nash's wife was Rosa Eccles before she married. So, Jennifer Eccles.
1: That's great. Well, the next track was composed as a tribute to the Nashville A-Team. They were a loose group of session musicians based in Nashville, Tennessee. It's the Lovin' Spoonful, or just Lovin' Spoonful, aren't they? And Nashville Cats.

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1: Sophie
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1: Ruth is our gran.
2: Keith is our granddad.
0: Enjoy!

0: Well, we played two tracks there, wrapped around a message from the grandchildren.
1: Yeah, we hope you're enjoying the show.
0: First, we heard The Spoonful and Nashville Cats, and we followed that just now with some more Motown Gold, The Supremes, and Back in My Arms Again.
1: In the late 60s, the Bee Gees were making their way in the music world. Eventually, they would sell millions of records. This is an early success.

0: The Bee Gees, and I've got to get a message to you. A number one from 1968.
1: Yes, now Lady Godiva was an 11th century Anglo-Saxon noblewoman, and she's famous. What's she famous for?
0: She's famed for her legendary naked ride through Coventry.
1: She is, yes, and she was
0: protesting.
1: She was protesting against oppressive taxes, and the people turned out to watch her. I wonder why. Well, here's a song about her.

0: Yes, a bit of a tongue-in-cheek music hall style hit there for Peter and Gordon, Lady Godiva. It reached number 16 in 66.
1: Thank you. And now let's head over to Memphis and the Sax Soul record label. Here's the late, great Otis Redding, Feeling Sad.

0: Earl the great Otis Redding there with Fa Fa Fa Fa Fa in brackets, sad song, such a cheerful ditty. Yeah. Well, now let's have some of this.
1: Ruth Bradshaw's album of the week.
2: It's the turn of Glen Campbell to feature this week, Galveston. It's the 12th studio album by the American country music singer-songwriter Glen Campbell, and it was released in March 1969 by Capitol Records. The album was a major hit. It reached number one on the Billboard Country Albums chart, and it generated, of course, the number one hit single on the Hot Country Singles and Easy Listening charts, Galveston. Well, that was written by Jimmy Webb, and he also wrote the follow-up single, Where's the Playground Susie, which also features on this album. Well, if you've got a copy of it, you'll know that the front cover is a photograph of Galveston Beach, Galveston in Texas. Fancy going there?
0: It'd be nice, yes, on the Gulf of Mexico.
2: Yeah. Well, in his review for AllMusic, Bruce Eder called the album a smooth, lively, sentimental, and occasionally even exciting album. And he concludes that the album shows off the romantic, the virtuoso, and the countrysides of Campbell's persona about as well as any album he ever cut. So I hope you're going to like my choices, ones that you're perhaps not too familiar with. First choice, Today.

0: What a lovely song.
1: Yeah, oh, lovely voice, isn't
0: I've
1: it?
0: I've never heard it before, but it really entrances me, that. I love it. And, well, it reminds us that we ought to make the most of today, shouldn't we?
1: Absolutely.
0: Well, it's
1: yeah.
0: actually a 1964 folk song that was a hit for the New Christine Minstrels. It was written by the group's founder, Randy Sparks, and introduced in the American comedy western film Advance to the Rear in 1964, and released on their album titled Today. And John Denver, who started his career working for Randy Sparks in 1964, often performed Today in concert.

0: the great voice of Glen Campbell there, singing a song called Time. And that was written by a guy called Michael Merchant. And the song is part of Glen's repertoire and reflects themes of time and reflection, observing contrasts in life. Did you get that when you were listening to the lyrics?
1: I did. Well, yeah, it's a bit, it follows on from today, doesn't it? Two choices, you know, they sort of match each other.
0: And they're very appropriate for 60s music memories, I think.
1: I think so, yeah.
0: So, my album this week, Galveston by Glen Campbell.
2: Ruth Bradshaw's album of the week.

0: There they go, the Rolling Stones and their cover of the Buddy Holly song, Not Fade Away. It was a top three track in 1964. And interestingly, I think it included Gene Pitney on background vocals and percussion. And also on percussion, none other than Phil Spector.
1: That's an impressive lineup, isn't it?
0: It's different.
1: Well, next, an interesting duet and an American R&B hit. Soul singers Barbara Acklin and the Duke, Gene Chandler, combined to sing From the Teacher to the Preacher.

0: The Sounds of Chicago, from the teacher to the preacher. That's Barbara Acklin and Gene Chandler.
1: On Chess Records in Chicago, yeah. And moving swiftly on, we could catch that famous train they call the City of New Orleans from Chicago to Memphis, and Eddie Floyd.

co-written by Eddie Floyd and guitarist Steve Cropper, Eddie and Knock on Wood. It's been covered by over 100 different artists, from David Bowie to Count Basie. There's the original, Knock on Wood.

0: had it covered. That's Barbara Holloway, You Made Me So Very Happy. Well, let's hope we can make you very happy, as it's time for... The
1: Spot Spot. And it's purely for fun, of course. Well, we're asking you to identify, as in spot the artist or group on this next record. It's a cover of another familiar song, taken from a 1968 LP, Can You Master?

0: Well, the time for spotting is over. That's it. That's this week's
1: The Spot Spot.
0: Well, I think even I think that's quite a hard one.
2: You've done it on purpose, I know. People have been doing too good recently.
0: Possibly. Well, it's supposed to be a test, isn't it? Well, the song, of course, and it is listed here as simply Dock of the Bay.
2: Sitting On, in brackets, Dock of the Bay as we know, gave Otis Redding a big posthumous hit. Well, our tester version is from an LP simply entitled Don Partridge. It is indeed. The one-man band that is Don Partridge. Hats off to you if you spotted Don.

0: One of the greatest recording duos ever, Marvin Gaye and Tammy Terrell, with Ain't No Mountain High Enough, a Tamla Motown great.
1: Yes, it is. And you know what? Last night was made for love, but where were you?
0: Ah.
1: I'm just wondering. Well, here's Billy Fury.

0: He was good, wasn't he? The brilliant Billy Fury with his top 10 hit from 62. Last Night Was Made for Love, his 12th top 40 success.
1: One hit wonder now. Do you remember this one? And can you remember the name of the singer?

0: One Hit Wonder, did you remember? That was Gail Garnett and We'll Sing in the Sunshine, a big hit in North America in 1964.
1: Yes, moving on now, let's hear from Little Anthony and the Imperials and Hurt So Bad.

0: that's the follow-up to the big hit Going Out of My Head. Little Anthony and the Imperials and Hurt So Bad.
1: And we'll follow that with a Motown double back-to-back. The Isley Brothers, then Mary Wells.

0: That's two Tamla Motown records together there. We just heard the soulful Mary Wells and Bye Bye Baby. And before that, the Brothers Isley would Take Me in Your Arms, in brackets, Rock Me a Little While.
1: Yes, and if that's your kind of music, if that's your bag, as they used to say, well, tune in next week, because it's a good time to tell you that next week's 60s Music Memories will be a 60s Soul Fest special. 2 hours of Tamla Motown, Northern Soul, Stax and Atlantic, and of course the best of British.
0: Northern Soul.
1: And of course Northern Soul, yes, missed that out. Yes, well, it'll be everything that you like, I hope. Hope you can join us. Meanwhile, time is catching up with us again, isn't it? So let's move on with Dion and Run Around Sue.

0: that's the 1910 Fruit Gum Company.
1: Well, it means our 2 hours is up. We've got to go. Thanks again for being with us. We hope you'll come back next week. That's our plan too. Meanwhile, take care. I'm Ruth Bradshaw. Bye-bye from me.
0: Yes, thank you. Stay tuned for more great programmes coming your way after we've gone. Lots more great music. And remember our 60s Soul Fest next week. Come and join us. But as my esteemed teammate says, we've got to go. So once more from Ruth.
1: Bye-bye.
0: And it's once more from me. I'm Keith Bradshaw. Goodbye.

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1: Good evening. Welcome to the Classic and Progressive Rock Show. Thank you, Keith and Ruth. But now, let's rock and roll.

There is a song which scratches two itches here on the Classic and Progressive Rock Show. If you are a fan of Paul McCartney and Wings, or perhaps even the Beatles, then you will have been pleased to hear that song. And also, if you're a James Bond fan, I always enjoyed those films, and still looking forward to the new one, then that will scratch the itch as well. Paul McCartney and Wings, Live and Let Die. I still remember that film very well, and the wonderful jazz funeral scene at the very beginning. It was an amazing, well-made movie with Roger Moore as 007. So that brings back memories. Now, sadly, we heard this last week of the sad passing of Charlie Watts, the drummer from the Rolling Stones. So in tribute to him, it's only right that we should play some music from the Rolling Stones in honor of Charlie Watts. So here, we're starting off with Doom and Gloom.

That's the Rolling Stones with 19th Nervous Breakdown. Some great songs there from the Rolling Stones, and also featuring the late Charlie Watts, who sadly passed away this last week, a real legend in the rock and roll community and a very sophisticated gentleman in the midst of being part of a rebellious but legendary pioneer rock and roll group from this country. Now, let's continue with some more recent music. This next one is from Bryan Adams, the Canadian rock and pop star. This is Kids Wanna Rock.

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1: 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Now it's time for some rock music that's a bit more bluesy. This is from the late Rory Gallagher, Messing with the Kid.
2: Rory!

That's the late Rory Gallagher. A really great blues guitarist, rock and roll star. Sadly, he died at a young age, but he left a whole collection of brilliant music that can't be missed and well worth a listen. Now we're going to turn to some Jethro Tull. And this is a song I haven't played before. This is Jethro Tull, A New Day Yesterday.

Please, let's have a big welcome for Jethro Tull.

Hello, hang on, a present. Be back with you in a minute. I better not open this now, because it might contain contraband. I'll give it to John, supplement his camels, right? He dropped on his head when he was very small. We occasionally cut his fingernails off and smoke them. But there's a song about everything. John.

live performance by Jethro Tull there, bringing to end our 2 hours of classic and progressive rock show here on Radio Leyland. Thank you for your company. It's been great to share it with you. We're going to finish now with Jerry Rafferty in just a moment, but just a reminder to please stay tuned if you're listening on Monday night to the Radioactive Rock Show with Terence Burney. 2.5 hours of brilliant, up-and-coming, great rock and roll music. But this is Jerry Rafferty. Have a great week, and I will see you next time.

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Big thanks to Mark Wolverson, your rocking reverend, who, if you're listening Monday night, you've been listening to for the last couple of hours with his classic and progressive rock. So cheers, Mark. Great show as usual, and we'll see you next week. Okay, let's get straight into it. This is Trifling Man. It's a new single by Massachusetts-based contemporary blues band Misty Blues, and this track features the legendary vocalist Lady Bianca. It's a teaser for their 18th studio album, Still Ticking, which is out shortly, and it highlights the band's signature high-energy blues sound. It's available on all the usual places, and the song sort of focuses on a strong woman managing a trifling or frivolous and untrustworthy man. The band's led by Gina Coleman, and it's a great New England blues band celebrating 25 plus years in the industry. Do check out the back catalogue, Trifling Man from Misty Blues, featuring vocalist Lady Bianca. Then we're going to listen to a track from her new or her forthcoming album. It's Joanne Shaw Taylor. It's got a signature guitar tone. It's got a driving groove, and it's called The Trouble with Love. It moves between tension and release, and it mirrors the emotional push and pull at the heart of the song. She's got a great vocal, and it carries the weight of that experience, whilst the arrangement builds into brilliantly soaring movements that underline both the beauty and the chaos, I suppose, that love can bring. Trouble with Love from Joanne Shaw Taylor follows Trifling Man, which is the great new track from Misty Blues, featuring the vocals of Lady Bianca.

terrific stuff there from Joanne Shaw Taylor, and before that, Misty Blues. Now, Joe Bonamassa has a new album out. It is a terrific album. It is The Spirit of Rory, live from Cork. It's a powerful, it's a live album, and he's done a film, and it captures his deeply personal tribute to Rory Gallagher. It was recorded during a series of sold-out performances in Cork last summer. The album will be out in June. And there's some tracks available already, and here's one of them. It's called Walk on Hot Coals. This was never a casual homage. Gallagher's music was part of Joe's life from childhood, and performing it in his hometown with the blessing of Rory's family and in front of an audience who carries his legacy, it's something else. It really is. It is Joe Bonamassa. It's his tribute, or one of his tributes from his album, a tribute to Rory Gallagher. This is Walk on Hot Coals.

great album that will be when it comes out. We've had a few teasers from it, but it promises to be something special, doesn't it? Now, originally inspired by an experimental attempt to reinterpret the song in Swedish, this is Connie Bloom's version of Purple Haze, the Jimi Hendrix track. It's evolved into something entirely new, stripping away imitation in favour of atmosphere, groove and personal expression. Swedish guitar icon Connie Bloom with his bold and unexpected take on Purple Haze. You're listening to the Radioactive Rock Show on Radio Leyland.

Something a bit different there. Great version there of Purple Haze from Connie Bloom. Now, a song by a chap who's now using his own name, Mitchell Young. The single's out on the 22nd of this month, and it's called 1984. He started recording as Younger Or, I think it was called, and he had a reputation for creativity and experimentation, and he's now using the name Mitchell Young, and it's some sort of an honest and uplifting sound. It blends storytelling with atmospheric production. And this track is called 1984. It's based on the book by George Orwell. It's recorded at Crunch Studios with Alan Charles Smith on production duties. And after reading the book, Mitchell found that a lot of the predictions that Orwell made were coming true. And it's very relevant to our times right now. This is his third single as part of his upcoming debut album, Divine Happiness. And that should be out at some point in the summer. In the meantime, do enjoy 1984 from Mitchell Young. Then we're going to listen to the brilliant latest track from Basement. It's from their new album Wired, which is their first in 8 years. It was released Friday last week, that's correct. And yeah, they are heading off for all sorts of things over the summer, but I do like it. It's called Satisfy from Basement, and that plays straight after our track 1984 from Mitchell Young.

out doing all sorts this summer. They're called Basement, and before that, 1984 from Mitchell Young. Now, Swiss rockers King Zebra share their new single, It's Heart Without a Home. It's got a great video as well, and it's the first ever King Zebra ballad, acoustic guitar lead in the approach. It's another first for the band. It's in the spirit of the 80s power rock, and the arrangement and lyrics are a tribute to the human desire to be at peace and belong. It paints a sonic picture of the struggle between loneliness and coexistence, and the price paid for both. From Zurich, Switzerland, King Zebra and Heart Without a Home up next. Then we're going to listen to German progressive metal pioneers Vanden Pla, who have a new single and again a great new video. It's taken from their acoustic album Eckkult 2, set for release in June, and it's called A Postcard to God. It's a Vanden Pla concert without this song. It's possible. It's an absolute favourite, a fan favourite, and this acoustic version is brilliant. So, from their forthcoming acoustic album, Eckkult 2, enjoy Vanden Pla, Postcard to God, which plays straight after Heart Without a Home, the latest single from King Zebra. 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

There you go, a couple of nice acoustic ones for you there. Postcard to God from Van den Pla and Heart Without a Home, King Zebra. Now we're off to Sweden and their high-octane bastions of a boozy good time rock and roll, making like Thin Lizzy at the Beach on their new single, but a darker heart lurks just below those happy harmonies and feel-good guitars.

themes of isolation, fractured relationships, and the burden of internal conflict, while still holding on to a sense of movement. All of which comes through this song's brilliant yearning melody and a sort of tragic touch that tends to accompany the best comedy. They're called they're called Marvel. The song's called Secrets, and it plays next.

There you go. Secrets from Marvel. Loving that one. Now, this guy is terrific. He's got a new album, mates. It's called For the Hawk. It's from Shitowich and the Fireflies of February. I'm always worried about saying that first name wrong. There's a lyric video for one of the tracks, which is called I Don't Have to Hide, which is out now. But I have chosen to play you this one's For the Hawk from this album. We will be revisiting this album over the coming weeks because it's terrific. It is Shitowich and the Fireflies of February. It's from their album For the Hawk, and it's called This One's For the Hawk. And I absolutely love it. Do enjoy it. 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

brilliant that this one's For the Hawk, from the album For the Hawk, from Andrei Shidovich and the Fireflies of February. Now, he's an artist who has been around for some time, but I've only recently been introduced to him. But I do find that finding his music absolutely terrific. So do check out his back catalogue. There's quite a bit of it as well. I'm sure you'll love it. Now, we're going to play a track from the Daniel Gazzoli project. It's called This, The Place of My Heart, and it's out now. I do think it's rather good. It's some cracking instrumental rock from the Daniel Gazzoli project, and The Place of My Heart. Then we're heading for Canada, and Canadian melodic rock band Fatal Vision are back with their brand new single, No More Tears to Cry. It's out now on all the usual places, and it's from their studio album Four Sides to Every Story, which is out at the end of the month. This is a classic melodic rock track, deeply rooted in sounds of, I don't know, Bad English, Journey, Survivor, that type of thing, but it's built around a punchy groove, and it's got a chorus that sticks from the first listen. And the song channels the energy of classic melodic rock while carrying a message about drawing a line and refusing to look back. Once again, this band, Fatal Vision, have shown their ability to merge nostalgic AOR influences with brilliant modern production, delivering a sound that's both familiar but brand new. Fatal Vision and No More Tears to Cry follows the Place of My Heart from the Daniel Gazzoli project. This is Radio Leyland. It's the Radioactive Rock Show.

great stuff. Do check them out. Their Fatal Vision, No More Tears to Cry, and before that, the Daniel Gazzoli Project with The Place of My Heart. Now we're off to Melbourne in Australia, and the garage rock band Desert Fire have a new single out on the 22nd of May. We're bringing you it now. It's called Radio. It's fast, it's sharp, it's impossible to ignore. It kicks in the door with biting guitars, a great rhythm section, and a vocal that cuts clean through everything else. Somewhere between garage rock, swagger, and raw rock and roll urgency. It's no nonsense. It's a great debut single from a band built for volume, sweat, and stages that are too small for them. It's brilliant. The track lyrically leans into ambition, image, and expectation, and it's got a sort of tongue-in-cheek undercurrent beneath its punch. It's terrific. It's Desert Fire. It's their debut single. It's called Radio, and it plays next. Then we're going to listen to Matador with two T's, and they have got a new single. It's I've got a video as well. It's called Levitate. It's from their upcoming album 3, which is out in June, and it's got that rock anthem quality to it. It sounds big, but at the same time it sounds organic. It feels like you're in the room with the band, but they could be on stage. Brilliant stuff. It's Levitate from Matador, playing after Radio, the debut single from Desert Fire.

Levitate there from Matador, and before that, Desert Fire with their debut record, Radio. Now we're going to Las Vegas, Nevada, and Las Vegas hard rock band Cyanide are bobbing the volume up to 11 with their new single. It's called Get Up and Dance. It'll be here on May the 15th, and it'll also be available on a CD through Kivel Records. Yep, official video will be out the same day, so get up and dance. Classic hard rock foundations with a modern edge, big riffs, driving rhythm, and no-nonsense vocals. Straight to the point, this is made for loud rooms. Sort of hits you better the higher you turn it up. Cyanide, Get Up and Dance. That's your next one here on the Radioactive Rock Show.

Loving that. Get Up and Dance from Cyanide. Now, an album which is out towards the end of this month is the 30th Anniversary Compilation. 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And another single from it is out now. It's called Edge of Tomorrow. It's a great cover of the track originally released by Sunstorm back in 2016, and now featuring Ronnie Romero, he's the current vocalist of that particular project. It's terrific. It is Edge of Tomorrow featuring Ronnie Romero from the Frontiers 30th Anniversary Collection.

certainly an album to check out if you like your classic stuff. That Edge of Tomorrow, featuring Ronnie Romero, and that's from the Frontiers 30th anniversary album, out shortly. Off to Sweden again now, and Velveteen Queen have come back with their great second album. It's called The Greater Good. It's set to be released in September. Pre-orders from now. And this is their first record from it. It's called The Greater Good, and I think it's rather good. So have a listen to this. If you like this, you might want to pre-order the album. It is The Greater Good, and it is from the band Velveteen Queen. Then, just a skip and a hip and a jump to Norway for some great high-octane rock and roll from the Gasolines. They are pretty much, I suppose you could say, the Ramones meet Motorhead, Nordic style. Their last album, Hell Dorado, was released in November last year, but they're already releasing new material. Here's the single, I'm Not Your Mirror. Do love it. Gasolines, I'm Not Your Mirror, follows The Greater Good, the new single from Velveteen Queen.

They were the Gasolines and I'm Not Your Mirror, and before that, The Greater Good from Velveteen Queen. Now, Frank Julian has a new single and a video out. It's called Vecna. It's a tribute to Stranger Things and it's available on the Volcano Records label. He's a versatile musician and composer with a rich and respected discography. He blends sort of prog rock with visionary influences, and he's got a bit of a cult following, I would say, within the international independent metal scene. But yeah, it's an instrumental track. It doesn't renounce conveying a deep and intense message. It draws inspiration from a universe of Stranger Things, and the track depicts an upside down world where logic and common rules are overturned and absurdity remains supreme. It is Frank Julian. It is Vecna, a tribute to Stranger Things.

Yeah, Vecna from Frank Julian. Loving that one. Now we're off to Norway and Triosphere have a new single. It's called Of Tyrants. It's taken from their album Oceans Above, Stars Below, which is out, I think, either August or September. And there's a great video for this as well, which they apparently had a lot of fun recording in Rome. It's... I suppose their music moves between hard rock, power prog and really heavy metal, but it's uniquely honest. The songs are hard hitting and yeah, they've got some brilliant melodies and compelling guitar work. Triosphere with their track Of Tyrants. Play next here on Radio Leyland's Radioactive Rock Show.

Thought you'd like that one. That's of Tyrants from Triosphere. Do give them a listen. Okay, up next, Alter Bridge. They've got a new single ahead of their European festival and headline dates this summer. It's called Disregarded, and it's from their latest album. They've got their own inaugural Blackbird Festival, Cardiff, on the 27th of June. It's with Skindred, Mammoth, Cardinal Black and Florence Black, and that's nearly sold out. And they're also playing, let's have a look, warm up for that one, or warm up for those, will be Dunfermline, Alhambra on 24th of June, Belfast 25th of June, and then that festival on the Cardiff Castle on the 27th. I believe there are some dates after that, but I don't have my hands on them just at the minute. But Disregarded, Alter Bridge up next. Then we're going to listen to the chief purveyors of undead redneck rock and roll. They're called Fangslinger, and their album Welcome to the Lost Souls Saloon is out now. They're like a band of vampire outlaws, blending sort of southern music, southern rock, gothic rock, cinematic storytelling, and it's all melded into a hard rock sound that's got great big riffs, blues soaked grooves, dual vocal interplay. It's got the swagger of Guns N' Roses and mixed in with Blackstone Cherry, but it's got a darker edge. It sets them apart from everyone else. The album is available now. Do get yourself a copy. They're called Fangslinger, and the track is called As the Crow Flies. So there you're next two. As the Crow Flies from Fangslinger plays straight after Disregarded, the new track from Alter Bridge.

As the Crow Flies from Fangslinger there, and before that, Disregarded. Great new track from Alterbridge, well, from their current album anyway. Now, Awaiting Abigail are an independent rock band from Dallas, Texas, and their latest single is called Funhouse. It's a modern rock track built around great guitars, melodic drive, and a great vocal performance. The song uses the funhouse metaphor to explore emotional distortion, control, and ultimately breaking free. They're terrific. They're called Awaiting Abigail, and Funhouse plays next. Then we're going to listen to a band who are called The Far Worst. Now, they're based in Las Vegas, and they deliver a powerful blend of classic rock grit, which is mixed in with modern heavy energy. Their album is out shortly, but they've got a growing fan base, they've got a great reputation, and their album, Vicious Cycles, I think was out earlier this year, but I think it's good. It's called Devil and I. It's from The Far Worst, and it's going to play after Funhouse from Awaiting Abigail. So there are your next two here on the Radioactive Rock Show.

The far worst, Devil and I. Well, I've heard far worse than that, I'll tell you. That's great. And before that, Funhouse from Awaiting Abigail. Now, The Haunted North have a single out. It's got a great video as well. It's called Savage Ghost, and it features contributions from John DeServio and Jeff Fab of the Black Label Society. And it's got a great heavy groove-driven sound, and a great lyric video as well. Musically, crushing riffs, haunting melodic hooks, and the cinematic sound that defines the band's sort of growing identity. It is rather good. It is called Savage Ghost, and it is from The Haunted North. And it's up next here on the Radioactive Rock Show. Then, Japanese power metal vocalist Saiko Kitame returns with a new single called Seek the Light Reimagined. It's available now. It's from her upcoming EP Back to Life, which is set for release in July. It was originally written in the early stages of her career, and it's been revisited and reshaped with a clear intention to keep the identity of the song intact, but pushing it further in terms of sound and impact. It doesn't try to replace the original, it sort of builds on it, bringing out details and weight that weren't there before. Saiko and Seek the Light plays straight after Savage Ghost from that terrific band, The Haunted North.

Wow. Seek the Light from Saeco, and before that, Savage Ghost from the Haunted North. Now we're going to listen to a track from Sour Tongue. They're a Los Angeles based sort of girl punk band, heavy rock band, and they fuse sort of punk, country, grunge, disco and rock, utilising humour and a bit of sonic absurdity to convey a deeper message. They were formed in 2020 and this track is called Me Mania. It's been issued to coincide with an announcement of their live dates over in the US of A. Sound great? They're called Sour Tongue and it's called Me Mania.

bit of me mania there. They're called Sour Tongue. Now, they have released this. This is their last single from their upcoming sixth album, Atomic Spies. They're called Masquerade, and the track is called In the Vault. Takes you to the final moments of the world, where the wheat is separated from the chaff, the men from the boys, and we see who survives. And what cost it is. It delivers storytelling wrapped up in the spirit of 70s and 80s heavy rock. Atomic Spies album will be out at the end of May on the Stormspell Records label, but in the meantime, enjoy the last single from it called In the Vault. Then we are going to listen to Crimson Day. They're a Finnish metal outfit, and they've released a lyric video for their new song, Song of Fire. It's the latest track to be released from their fourth album, Dark Dimension, out at the end of the month. They channel biblical apocalypse and existential dread, telling the story of a final day where promised salvation never arrives and the world is left to burn. Yep, two songs with a similar sort of message. In the Vault from Masquerade plays before Song of Fire from Crimson Day.

There you go, Song of Fire, and before that, In the Vault, Crimson Day, and before that, Masquerade. Right, penultimate track is a rock grunge track from Anyverse. This is Pure Adrenaline. It's a high-speed rocker. It's called Mosquito Bay, and was written as a tribute to a close friend, musician, producer, and punk rock force who turned 50 a number of years ago. It captures the raw energy and appreciation behind the people who keep music alive. Anyverse and Mosquito Bay.

Mosquito Bay from Anniverse. A big 1.5 minutes of excitement for you towards the end. Now it's the last track of the night, and it is a great one. They have got a new track, new video out. It's called Designed Despair. It's from their upcoming album Prisoner, and they're called Raunchy. This is a great crushing blend of mechanized grooves, razor sharp riffs and haunting atmospheres. It channels their signature balance between melody and aggression into one of their most intense tracks to date. It sheds a light on the arcane mechanisms of systemic oppression and the engineering of invisible borders that divide, confine and silence. Designed Despair. It's Raunchy. It's your last track tonight. It's your epic at the end. Thank you very much for your company tonight. Hope you've enjoyed the music as much as we've enjoyed listening to everything and putting it together. We could do a 6-hour show with the amount of great music that's sent through, but sadly, time doesn't permit. And we'll just have to keep doing the best we can in selecting the best of the best for you. As I said, thanks for your company. Come back next week and we'll do it all over again. Designed Despair from Raunchy is playing us out. So, till next week, till we meet again, do take care, do look after yourselves, but more importantly, do look after one another. Good night.

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